0: Because I gotta have faith. I gotta have faith. Because I gotta have faith, faith, faith. I gotta have faith, faith, faith.
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1: On a warm summer's evening, on a train bound for nowhere, I met up with a gambler. 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The boredom overtook us, and he began to speak. 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

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Whatever happened to Tuesday and so slow? 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